0: No music right now.
1: Is it all on me or can I blame it on?
0: This is Alan Walker and Ava Max. Fate.
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2: 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You think you broke my heart, oh girl, for goodness sake.

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2: 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I'm losing battles with a voice that I can fight. These streets are far from black and white.

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0: This is Alan Walker and Ava Max. Fate.
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Nobody knows a thing about what's wrong with light. There's only darkness down the road, but you're the light that's shining through silver and gold. And I know I'll always be alright.

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0: 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Fate.
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0: This is Alan Walker and Ava Max. 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
1: Happiness is so sad.
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